Escucha el rumbo 97.7, tomorrow a las 10:30, 1:30, 5:30, para tu chance de ganar boletos para ir a ver a la bichota. Karol G's coming to Gillette Stadium. Listen for those keywords. Right here on Rumba 97.7. Let's take it back. Throwback. Bonita. Joely Randy. 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

0: 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Keep it locked. 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

Spotify, Karol G con número uno with Baby Wow, una canción que está super super pegada. 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I love the song. Y Shakira número dos con Die Die. Which one of those two is your favorite? Let me know. Dale para ese Talk Back Mike usando la app gratis de iHeart Radio. I want to hear your voice. You want to hear it here? Send that voice note.

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Rico Suave, ya tú sabes, in the building. Helping you get your week started. Right here for Rumba 97.7. A ver, ¿cómo te fue el fin de semana? Monday's coming down to an end. How was your weekend? I want to know.

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0: 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Oh, really? No. Oh, we gotta grab that recording.
3: Tú me dices 65 plus discount.
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0: Si eres 65 plus.
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3: 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That's a lie.
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0: 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Él pide veterans discount. He ido a un Bass Pro Shop a comprar.
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0: 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Oh, really? No. Oh, we gotta grab that recording.
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3: 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That's a lie.
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Está escuchando el show de Enrique Santos con Dayanara Torres, dándole un vistazo a los deportes en el día de ayer. 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
19: When you have 5 and 7-year-old boys, I can promise you they love superheroes.
20: Oh, it never goes away. Indy is 11 years old and he's obsessed with comics, cartoons, video games, all of it.
19: Adler and Keaton both have Spider-Man costumes, and if anything says Marvel on it, they are in.
20: Same. Which is why we love Lingo Kids. They have Marvel Spider-Man activities that are totally age-appropriate.
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So listen. 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

0: No como tú crees que ya hay que ir a votar huyendo, pero sí hay que ir a votar. We do, we should have to go out to vote. Or so, that's what's being said. And for that, I have one of our max authorities in the state, Miss Governor Mara Haley. Hi, Mara.
1: Hey, great to see you.
0: Well, great to see you. Great to hear you every time. I gotta thank you so much for doing this in short notice, because our community, nuestra comunidad, lamentablemente, we don't understand the importance of doing, going to vote on today primaries. Nosotros no entendemos la importancia de ir a votar en las primarias. The mics are all yours.
1: Great. I just I want to say to the community, and particularly to the Latino community, you know, right now people are struggling. You can't afford gas, groceries, clothes, anything. And Donald Trump is making it more expensive with his war. It's so important we get out and vote, because this is your life, and your politicians that you put in are going to either help you or hurt you. And you got to get out and vote and make a plan to vote. That's my message.
0: All right.
1: You know, that's my simple message.
0: Importantísimo, mensaje simple. La economía está carísima, todo, el gas, los precios están por las nubes. ¿Qué hay que hacer? Hay que salir a votar. Pero en las primarias, why is it so important to go on the primaries as opposed to going on, you know, when there is the actual grand election?
1: Because people only get to the big election if they make it and win the primaries.
0: All right. En dado caso usted no lo supiera, ya lo entendemos, ¿verdad?
1: So you got to vote, and you got to win in the primary in order to get to the general election. So you got to go vote today. Polls are open till 8 p.m. You can go on a website, voteinma.com, to find out where to vote, but you got to get out and vote.
0: Tienes que salir a votar el día de hoy. Muy importante, porque en las primarias es que se define quiénes van a ir a las generales. Entonces, voteinma, ¿ok? Para que tú puedas ir a votar en línea, para que sepas dónde son las urnas, dónde te corresponde, so you can find out exactly where you should be going out to vote. So make sure you go out to vote today, obviously. Governor, if you don't mind, please repeat in the website so people can find out exactly where they need to vote.
1: It's voteinma.com. And, you know, the Latino community is the fastest growing in Massachusetts. It's an important part of our state, and we want to make sure that the priorities of the Latino community and our families are represented. So go out and vote. Go out and vote, you know, because we've got to work to make life more affordable, to build housing, to fight utility costs, to lower health care costs. All these things matter. We've got ICE attacking our communities. We've got to protect people. Go out and vote in Massachusetts today.
0: Dice la gobernadora, vayan a votar. El costo de la vida está por encima de las nubes. El costo de la renta, de la gasolina, de la salud a nivel general. Entonces, algo que se me pasó, something that I almost forgot to say, was the fact that this is the way that you could put in the politicians that you understand could do a better job for you as a community. Este es el momento de poner a los políticos que pueden hacer un mejor trabajo por nosotros como comunidad. Once again, Governor Haley, thank you so much for being with us. And you don't have anybody running against you, so I guess it's all good, right?
1: No, I don't, but I will in November. And look, I want to be a governor who continues to fight for you and your families, make life more affordable, help our businesses grow, create jobs and opportunity, you know, build housing, lower health care costs. So I need your help in an election in November, but today's the primary, so get out and vote today.
0: Thank you so much. We appreciate your candor. And again, voteinma.com. Voteinma.com para que puedas saber dónde puedes o dónde tienes que ir a votar y demás. Governor Haley, thank you so much for being with us. ¿En qué pasa Boston en la semana? For Rumba 97.7. All right?
1: All right. Great to be with you. Bye-bye.
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1: Oye, ay, qué rico. La hora de Bump to Bump, Rico Suave, your favorite savvy. Back with you, baby. What's going on? Conéctate conmigo, arroba DJ Rico Suave 617. Another day. A little rainy today. It's okay. It's all right. It looks like it's going away. Listen, 5:30, tienes la chance de ganar boletos para ir a ver la bichota dentro del Gillette Stadium. That's a couple weeks away, September 12th. All right, 5:30, tengo la palabra clave para ti. So make sure you keep it locked. Arrancamos with this good vibes, baby. Let's go. Rico Suave, you're to side. La hora de Bump to Bumper.

0: Technology takes over Gillette Stadium. 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Especially she just dropped a new album. 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Right now. 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
0: Listen, I know rent was due el primero de septiembre, so some free tickets to the show wouldn't hurt, right? Right now, tienes el chance de ir a ver a la bichota el 12 de septiembre en Gillette Stadium con la palabra clave Provenza. All right, rico, la palabra clave es Provenza. Yo me quiero ir para ese concierto. I want to go enjoy. I just paid a lot of rent. Mándame una nota de voz en la app gratis de iHeartRadio right now. 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La palabra clave es Provenza. 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

0: Oye, lo bueno de este clima es que nos pueden escuchar donde sea con la app gratis de iHeartRadio. 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Awo. Tengo la palabra clave coming for you in just about 8 minutes, so make sure you keep it locked right here on Rumba 97.7. We'll be right back. DJ Menor's ready, baby, come on.
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Enrique Suárez, ya te sabes contigo. Es Taco Tuesday. Let's talk about it right now. Tienes el chance de ganar boletos para ir a ver a Ryan Castro. Again, it's Arena. 11 de septiembre, usando ese talkback button, all right? 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

0: show, man. Every time it comes to Boston, it's a movie, and I've been seeing this concert. You don't want to miss it. 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Right now, dale para ese talkback mic en la app gratis de iHeartRadio. El micrófono rojo, the red microphone, press it, lo presionas y envías la nota de voz con la palabra clave, cantante. All right, Ryan Castro, a vos. 11 de septiembre. We're going to have a pre-party for you too, so make sure you keep an eye out for that. Rico Suave contigo, DJ Menor, muchos thank yous. 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

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Man. Shout out to them because you make sure your stay is good. Enrique Suárez contigo aquí en Rumba 97.

0: rico, suave contigo, right here, Rumba 97.7. Happy Tuesday. And oye, check it out. I put another part of my interview con a little John, a pequeño Juan, on our Instagram. Dale para allá. If you want to know what his, or one of the only Spanish words he knew, because he didn't know much, dale para nuestro Instagram, arroba Rumba 97.7 Boston, or look mine up, arroba DJ Rico Suave 617. Keep it locked right here on Rumba, baby. We got more music coming. I got some Prince Royce, Romeo Santos, Wisin Yandel, Eladio Carrión, who's going to be at our iHeartRadio Fiesta Latina. You don't want to miss it. More details for that coming up.
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Paseas Center, Miami, Florida. 17 de octubre. What are you waiting for? I got mine. On that line of Mike Towers, Bless Farruko, Manuel Turizo, Floyd Menor, Ale Gracie, and this guy, Eladio Carrion, conducido por Enrique Santos from our morning show. 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

0: If you're new to the city, bienvenidos a Boston. School's back. The students are back. A ver, si tienes alguien que se va para el colegio, you want to send them a shout out, dale right now. But it's a talkback mic usando la app gratis de iHeartRadio. I got some people going to Salem State. I got some people going to Bridgewater State. I got some people going to over here, Tufts University. Déjame saber, where's your people going to? 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